not around. I'm slowly drifting away. Wave after wave, wave after wave. I'm slowly drifting away. And it feels like I'm drowning, pulling against the stream.

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You should go back home, go back home, go back home, go. That's where you belong. Spend it all alone.

half nights, loving around the fire. I couldn't feel much better. 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Radio Fantasy Lounge.